0: Mix. With music that moves you and a message of hope. 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
1: Get ready for an extraordinary evening of praise, worship, and spiritual renewal as global gospel sensation Sinach brings her Waymaker tour to Australia. Doors open 6:30 October 1st at Christian Revival Church in Perth, October 2nd at Crossway Baptist Church in Melbourne, and October 3rd at C3 Church in Sydney. More than a concert, this is a rare and unmissable opportunity to experience one of the world's most celebrated gospel artists live. 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
0: Vision.

0: Vision Christian Radio. We are helping you look to God daily. Chris Tomlin there with How Good It Is. Our oldest Aussie lived independently until she was 105. Hey, I'm Jen Spiker. Lorna Henstridge, our oldest Australian, she recently passed away at age 112 after battling pneumonia for a few weeks. Now, I love hearing the wisdom that comes from living a long life. Lorna shared her thoughts on living a long life and growing older and adapting to changing times when she was interviewed for the 100 Project just a couple of years ago when she was 110.
1: I think the main thing is to keep moving all the time, and even physically and in your thoughts. You know, you can't let old-fashioned ideas take over your life. You must do this or you must do that. You've got to live today by today's standard and keep going with it and be happy with it. And I think that's the main thing. And you'll find that most people are very happy to come and help you get there.
0: Our oldest Aussie, Lorna Henstridge, who recently passed away aged 112. That audio thanks to the 100 Project, which is a pretty cool project recording some of the wisdom from our older Aussies. A very happy marriage, also part of Lorna's story. In that interview, she actually goes on to describe her husband as being wonderful to her. Her hubby passed away about 23 years ago, so they had a pretty long and happy marriage together as well. Lorna lived most of her life in South Australia and she's got 9 great grandkids. Lorna also mentioned staying active in that audio clip there. And Lorna, when she was younger, she used to play hockey. Foundations coming up in just a moment here on Vision Christian Radio, where we're going to take a look at the Jewish foundations of the Christian faith.
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It's birthday girl Lauren Daigle having a birthday today. Still Rolling Stones, Micah Tyler, Praise the Lord. Overnight it's on Vision Christian Radio. Well, there's other birthdays today. Let's check all that out as we take a wander down memory lane. And we wander down memory lane today. It's Wednesday, the 9th day, September 2026. Alexander Downer, born in Adelaide, South Australia. He's 75 today, born in 1951. Australian politician, son of Sir Alexander Downer, and the former leader of the Liberal Party, served as the Foreign Affairs Minister in the Howard government from 1996 to 2007. Adam Sandler, born in Brooklyn, New York. He's 60 today. US comic actor, he starred in Happy Gilmore and the 2025 sequel, The Wedding Singer, The Waterboy, Big Daddy, Little Nicky, Anger Management, and many other rather amusing movies back in the day.

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